0: Cause I gotta have faith. Ooh, I gotta have faith. Because I gotta have faith. I gotta have faith.
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Hiya, it's Dixie from 3GG's Local Breakfast Monday. Yes, we find out the winner. A Fight for Your Flashback. We'll try and give away some money with 3GG's Ultimate Ear Test. And we'll also find out what caught my eye, who's in the celebration book, and more.

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5: 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Sorry that the chairs are all warm. I left them here. I could.

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3: 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Madness takes its toll. But listen closely.
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Hiya, it's Dixie from 3GG's Local Breakfast. 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

Hi there, it's Deeksy from 3GG's Local Breakfast with a reminder, the celebration book. It's easy to send through your details of someone who's celebrating. Just email us, breakfast at 3GG.

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1: It's Dixie from 3GG's Local Breakfast. Look at that, there's $800 sitting in the cash jackpot for 3GG's Ultimate Ear Test. Thanks to TMLA, Tomato 10. 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

Hey there, it's Dixie from 3GG's Local Breakfast with a reminder of a celebration book. It's easy to send through your details of someone who's celebrating. Just email us, breakfast@3gg.com.au.

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It's 70s Sunday morning. Forever Classic 3GG.